I just wanted to get back to you because I think the last time we spoke, we left things in a really sad and uncertain way, and I wish there would be a time we could talk again.

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If I had known then what the prophecy shown. Family, your origin, family, your choice. 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

0: Thank you.
1: That table over there, my dad is over there. And I will say that he planted a very deliberate seed. He planted the jazz seed. He knew what he was doing. I know my range of just the types of things that I can get on, the types of things that I can do with music has so much to do with this seed that was planted that just kind of didn't follow any particular rule. And I'm so grateful for that, Dad. Thank you for that. Thank you guys once more for coming out. It's been such a pleasure. This is gonna be my last tune.

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place filled with all this chaos and noise, and I'm trapped there.

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0: wanna. 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I was not aware of any heart stopped. 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It would be great if we could only have everything.
1: Summer day.
0: I'd like to take it as far as
1: figures of mountains and poets wander in our woods, swim in our rivers, set fire to salt. The fire is continuously moving, slower, crisper. The pace is glacial and mature fruit can be burned. 3,000 private cars, meandering conversations. I smelt the floods, dreads, and heat waves. Grown men in suits deserve the crush. Although the prices are very high, nobody is getting rich, she said. You seem like a good man, but your house is large. The young savior displayed no alerts and brought up no relief. It cools your heart in its own quiet, terrible way. Will it be enough?
0: No. Stop and hold that memory. His face is placid as marble, rain falling down through the trees. He sensed flesh and blood and bone of another body building up within her warm body. The way we identify saints, glow of white, translucence of the flesh. I want a face like that of the man who shows you where he's going to drown you. There's such an act of love in the play. So new, in fact, that the rain was up in reverse chronological order. 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She suddenly walked on her toes a few steps. 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

0: tinnitus is a common and debilitating condition of noise in the ear or head.
1: Tinnitus.
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0: I'm talking heavy waist at a time, trying to get the picture. 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I just need to know that you'll get up when you fall, yeah. Fall, yeah. Fall. I just need to know that you'll get up when you fall, yeah. Yeah. No, no. Let her know,
1: no. Yeah.
0: Let her know,
1: yeah.
0: Let her know,
1: yeah.
0: Damn, it's getting real.
1: Yeah.
0: Took the whole pill.
1: Hey.
0: With my new thrill. Like, what's the deal? It's the old feel,
1: yeah.
0: Can't hold still.
1: No,
0: they say time kill,
1: yeah.
0: But it never will.
1: No,
0: feels so real.

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1: Tinnitus.
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0: Last week he said I was his Instagram and his Snapchat. Like, I was basically his everything. But now I've been on Delivered for 5 hours, and 2 days ago he let our Snapchat streak die. But I think it's okay, because I saw in Snapchat maps that he was at a diner with his friends, so he must be really busy, like, eating burgers and stuff, because I never really text my friends when I'm, like, eating, and I'm the same as a friend, right, basically. Yeah. And also, I know that he's, like, had so much skateboarding to do recently, which I totally get. Like, you can't really be, like, on your phone and skateboarding at the same time. Like, that's stupid. And also, I know he was thinking of maybe starting a band with, like, 2 of his friends. And I know they've just come back into a town from from Manchester. So, yeah, basically, we're in love. It's fine.
1: Yeah, I think he really likes you.
0: Okay, cool. Nice. I'm just crazy.
1: Yeah, just crazy.
0: Yeah, nice.
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1: Squad. Shout out his city. Shout out HB. Shout out everybody rocking with the movement. Fuck the ops. You dig? His city shit, man. Free Q. 10 track.

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You did it over a text, and like I only take cash, that card is hard to accept, that pill is hard to digest, and shit would even hurt some more as it was all for the best.

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1: Yeah, like hold on. 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

bounce. Bounce. 3-2 bounce. 3-3 turn to 1 bounce. 3-2 bounce. 3-2 bounce. 3-2 bounce. 3-2 bounce. 3-2 bounce. 3-2 bounce. 3-2 bounce. 3-2 bounce. 3-2 bounce. 3-2 bounce. 3-2 bounce. 3-2 bounce. 3-2 bounce. 3-2 bounce. 3-2 bounce. 3-2 bounce. 3-2 bounce. 3-2 bounce. 3-2 bounce. 3-2 bounce. 3-2 bounce. 3-2 bounce. 3-2 bounce. 3-2 bounce. 3-2 bounce. 3-2 bounce. 3-2 bounce. 3-2 bounce. 3-2 bounce. 3-2 bounce. 3-2 bounce. 3-2 bounce. 3-2 bounce. 3-2 bounce. 3-2 bounce. 3-2 bounce. 3-2 bounce. 3-2 bounce. 3-2 bounce. 3-2

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I sent a couple fire emojis when she sent them pics. I be looking like a lick and some cocaine ricks. 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

I'm the G-code and I glisten clean with every rhyme. 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

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But none of it was right, none of it was right.

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I tried to chill, but I'm still in it, in it. Everybody's thinking that they're so sick of my shit. Speak the fuck

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